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And whosoever shall be found without the soul for

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And though you fight to stay alive, your body starts to shiver.

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1: I had no choice but to hear you. You stated your case, diamond.

0: Escucha toda la música universal. 88.1.
1: Right from the start, you were a thief, you stole my heart, and I, your willing victim.